0: We are into another hour here at UCR. This month, you have the chance to see Skynyrd songs performed a few different ways. Lynyrd Skynyrd, of course, is on the road with Foreigner playing the packed houses on the Double Trouble Double Vision Tour, and legendary lead singer Lou Gramm joined Foreigner at the band's recent gigs in the Detroit area, also Toronto. Another Skynyrd OG, drummer Artemis Pyle, is out there on the road with his group, the Artemis Pyle Band. They will be playing shows together starting this month with two gigs in Ohio, and they have additional shows throughout the fall. As Artemis told me recently, there's variations and differences you can hear in all of Skynyrd's music.
1: Well, variations is a good word because, Bob Burns, the original drummer for the band, we lost him in a car wreck. He was actually in APB. He'd come out and do three or four songs with us, and I'd see people in the crowd crying because seeing Bob and I together. I always try to have respect for Bob's parts that he wrote for the band before I came along. I was still in the Marines. And so I do a slight variation on some of Bob's parts, but I try to hold true to what he's doing out of respect to Bob and the music. And then, of course, the songs that I wrote with Skynyrd, like That Smell, Saturday Night Special, You Got That Right. All of my songs, I'm a live drummer. So, I try to respect Bob's parts and then, fully unleash my fervor on the songs that I wrote with the band and Ronnie, like That Smell. You know, Ronnie and I wrote that song together one night and then presented it to the band the next day. And I love playing that song. All of the songs are a challenge. You know, there is some variation in some of the stuff that I do on Bob's parts, but I don't get too far afield. I mean, you have to play it pretty close to the, to the bone. And I like to take it way back to the bone, man.
0: It's Matt Wardlaw. You can see the latest tour dates for the Artemis Pyle Band at apbmusic.com. And since Artemis was talking about the late Bob Burns, let's hear one of the Skynyrd songs that has Bob's legendary drumming. This is Ultimate Classic Rock.

0: If you're just joining us, we've been talking with the great Sebastian Bach. We will hear more from Baz in a moment on Ultimate Classic Rock.
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0: Sebastian Bach from his most recent solo album, Child Within the Man, which is a phenomenal listen if you've not heard that record. That's a tune from the album called What Do I Got to Lose that has, about 2 million views on YouTube for the music video. Sebastian Bach is here with us tonight. We're going to talk about your upcoming tour with Twisted Sister, but what else is on deck for you besides those concerts and the solo shows that you have on deck?
1: Well, I'm starting to get the itch to do a new studio album. My last one, Child Within the Man, came out in 2024, and I've made the first step, which is creating a Dropbox folder for Bruiser, my guitar player, Fede, my bass player, Paris, my drummer, who's my son. I'm going to be working with Devin Bronson again. I'm going to reach out to Miles Kennedy, who co-wrote two songs on my last album, and probably without a doubt my favorite solo song I ever recorded, which is What Do I Got to Lose, which is such a kick-ass tune that I love it. I love the song. So that was co-written with Miles Kennedy. Thank you, Miles Kennedy. So I've made the first step. We got the Dropbox folder. It's working. It's called New Ideas 2026. So here we go.
0: That is some fantastic news. We're going to look forward to hearing new music from Sebastian Bach. As you heard from the song that we played off of his most recent solo record, Child Within the Man, Baz is in good shape. So we have a lot to look forward to when it comes to new music from Sebastian Bach. It's Matt Wardlaw. Let's take it back to the beginning. It's Ultimate Classic Rock.

0: Roadhouse Blues. We're going to send that one out to Sebastian Bach, all of the touring that he's been doing in recent years. Baz, of course, fans are looking forward to the shows that you're doing with Twisted Sister. Those kick off in just about a month, and it seems like you're just going to roll right into those pretty much, but has it been daunting at all getting ready for this whole experience?
1: Yeah. You know, in 30 years, at least, I've never gone on stage and not done I Remember You. And I've never, like, I always have been doing the same songs for decades. And I mean, I switch it up. I got a new record, Child Within a Man, and we do 4 songs every night from the new record, and the fans love it. So I'm very happy that I'm in a small way, kind of like Rush, where I can do new songs. People aren't going to the bathroom. They're not bored. They like the new stuff as much as they like the old stuff. And all you got to do is come to the show and you'll see that. So I'm very happy that I don't always have to do the same songs, but you do have to do the hits. Like, you know, if you're coming to see me, you're going to expect Youth Gone Wild and 18 of Life and I Remember You and Monkey Business. So when you say, is it daunting? I've never gone on stage and, well, I've done in corporate shows, but even in my corporate shows, I do I Remember You. So that's daunting. Like, I know how to work the crowd with my songs. I haven't done it yet with Twisted Sister songs, but I kind of learned how to be in Skid Row from being a fan of Twisted Sister. So, you know, I hope my body, you know, I'm 58. The guys, JJ is just turned 74. So I'm going to be, you know, I'm pretty young in comparison. But I'm not no spring chicken myself either. Like, you know, I get banged up, my legs, you know, I got to do stretches and stuff. You know, as you get older, you still have energy, but it kind of comes in spurts. So, like, on a show day, I'm not doing anything really. I'm circling. What time do we go on? 9:30, whatever time. And I circle that and I get the rock and roll job done every night. But the rest of the day, like, I'm not using my voice. I'm resting. I'm doing sit-ups and push-ups in my hotel room is what I do. And I mean, that's kind of boring, but what I'm saying is I'm not like, you know, we're not partying every night and stuff like that. Like, you know, we definitely used to. But, you know, the focus is on delivering a quality rock show. So that's going to be with Twisted Sister. I'm very excited. I love the music. I love it. Dee Snider's always been one of my favorite entertainers, and he's a great friend. And so I'm honored to continue the legacy of SMF number one, SMF number two.
0: Sebastian Bach, SMF number two. That's a good way to put it, since we can't tell you what SMF stands for here on the radio. But we are certainly looking forward to seeing SMF number two out there with Twisted Sister. Folks in New Jersey, sounds like you might have a chance to get a preview courtesy of some band that we all kind of know called Bent Brother. Bent Brother is set to play at the Starland Ballroom August 28th. And for everybody else, the first proper Twisted Sister show with Sebastian Bach, that's going to happen at the

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Come on, Feel the Noise. I always got to have at least one anthem for the rowdy part of the UCR universe. Tonight feels like we have a number of songs in that category, but I won't tell if you won't tell. I'll tell you this, though. The 9 at 9 is up next. We're going to look at bands and artists who were touring 40 years ago who are still out there this year, and I would love to add Queen to that list, but we'll see what the future holds. It is Ultimate Classic Rock.

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All right, so we have a simple theme tonight. Artists who toured in 1986 who are still touring 40 years later. Rod Stewart is on that list, and he's been in the midst of his one last time farewell tour since 2024, and fans at his Jones Beach show recently got an extra treat as he brought out Little Steven to jam on a few songs, and I would have loved to have seen that, but you can see video of that moment at the UCR website. It is Matt Wardlaw. Tonight's 9 at 9, rolling onward with someone who, like Rod Stewart and many of the artists on our list tonight, have been touring for much longer than 40 years, and Bob Dylan is 85 years young, still going strong. I feel like Bob Dylan is the type of guy who's not necessarily going to let us know when he's done touring, but I guess we'll see. Here's Bob, and it's Ultimate Classic Rock.

0: There's a flashback for you. 40 years ago, ZZ Top was out on the road touring for the Afterburner album. 40 years later, Billy Gibbons still has the ZZ Top touring machine out there. He's one of the hardest working guys in the concert biz, whether it's ZZ shows, solo shows, concerts with Kings of Chaos, and anybody else who might ask him to come out on the stage. Billy Gibbons just loves to play. That much is true. It's ultimate classic rock.
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It's the 9 at 9, and if you're just joining us, we are looking at artists who were on the road 40 years ago, and they are still out there. 1986, think back to that time, Van Halen had a new guy in the band called Sammy Hagar, and they had their first album with Sammy, 5150, a sold-out tour featuring Bachman-Turner Overdrive, opening things up. And 40 years later, sadly, Eddie Van Halen is gone, but the Red Rocker and Michael Anthony still out there playing those Van Halen songs. The best of all worlds band, that is what they've been calling it. Sammy is back in action later this week. He has a show with friends at Sturgis on Saturday. And then August 13th, you can catch Sammy, the band, and Rick Springfield doing one more show together in Colorado Springs. Remember, there's only one way to rock, and it's called Ultimate Classic Rock.

40 years ago, Def Leppard played a handful of concerts, but they were important ones because Rick Allen was playing his first gigs with the band after losing his arm in that awful auto accident. They did the initial shows with Status Quo drummer Jeff Rich helping out. Midway through the run, Rick finally played his first

shows on his own without Jeff, including what was billed as a triumphant return at the Monsters of Rock Festival at Castle Donington in England, a massive, massive stadium gig. Rick, of course, received a hero's welcome. It's Matt Wardlaw. If you are just joining us, we are looking at bands who were touring in 1986, still out there 40 years later, and we can add Journey to that list. This is Ultimate Classic Rock.

0: 1986, AC/DC was out on the road for their Who Made Who tour. I don't know if you saw this, but Brian Johnson had a bit of a scare at one of the recent gigs on the Power Up tour dates that are ongoing here in the States. One of the cannons went a bit rogue, and that would spook me a bit too, Brian. So I'm glad that everything ended up being okay. This is the 9 at 9. It is Ultimate Classic Rock.
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Bands and artists who were on the road in 1986 and they're still touring here in 2026. I'm going to give you one more. That's our topic for the 9 at 9. Let's make it 10 at 9 because 40 years ago, Stevie Nicks was touring in support of her Rock a Little album. And the Queen indeed has been out there playing some shows this year, including a great gig in Austin, a festive gig at the New Orleans Jazz Fest. And we all want to know what she played at the wedding of Taylor Swift and Travis Kelce at Madison Square Garden, July 4th weekend. If you were there, you got to share those details with me. Wardlaw wants to know. Here is Stevie in her Fleetwood Mac era. It is ultimate classic rock.

Def Leppard released their Hysteria album 39 years ago this week, and as I've mentioned, we will revisit the record Friday night as our UCR album of the week. But tonight, right now, on Backstage, we are going to travel back to be in Denver with the band when they were on tour for Hysteria, a massive outing that found Def Leppard performing in the round. And here's another moment from that particular night in Denver, recorded at McNichols Sports Arena. It's Ultimate Classic Rock.

0: It's Wardlaw. Look, I was just a tad too young. I'll admit it. I was a tad too young to attend the Hysteria tour in person, although I have seen many Def Leppard shows since then. But in 1987 and 1988, the best I could do was just stare at my cassette of Hysteria, watch the band on MTV, particularly the video for Pour Some Sugar on Me, which gave me a good window at what the Def Leppard concert experience might look like. And I just hoped that one day, I would get to see those guys live. And thankfully, it worked out. I got to see Def Leppard. But if you got a chance to see Def Leppard on the Hysteria Tour or even the Pyromania Tour, High and Dry or On Through the Night for the Def Leppard OGs out there, let me know because I want to hear those stories. 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

There's one for the ladies of the 80s and the gents, too, from the multi-platinum, ultimately unforgettable Reckless album by Bryan Adams. You know, the memories are similarly indelible when it comes to Led Zeppelin. Check it out. It's UCR.

Just a few moments ago, I was talking about things that are hard to forget. Folks, let's take a quick straw poll. Can you see straws on the radio? Producer Eric tells me that you cannot. I guess not. Okay. That makes sense. But we do all remember the Dancing in the Dark music video, don't we? Let's see a show of hands. If you're coming up cold on that one, here is another shot that is a much safer bet. It's Ultimate Classic Rock.

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We'll do one for the late Jerry Garcia and more as we continue with Ultimate Classic Rock.

0: 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While serving in Iraq, an IED took both my legs, but it didn't take my spirit.
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Eternal kudos to Mike Campbell of the Heartbreakers for that riff that just won't quit running down a dream. I think it has been scientifically proven that when you hear Mike's guitar on that song, you want to run an extra 5 miles. And here's requested Ram Jam with another massive groove monster. It is UCR.

As promised, let's do that one for the late Jerry Garcia of the Grateful Dead, who a lot of deadheads celebrated over the weekend on what would have been his 84th birthday. There was the annual Jerry Day festivities, and this is cool. They just announced a big, big thing coming next year. Eyes of the World, the Jerry Garcia Experience, a 40,000 square foot touring event that is set to launch in San Francisco in early 2027. I hope I get a look at that because I got to see it. But just generally, there have been a lot of good thoughts for Garcia floating out there in the cosmos in recent days. So there's one more for all of you and for Jerry. It's Matt Wardlaw. And this month in 1972, Eagles released the follow-up single to their first single, Take It Easy. And the second single, well, it was this song right here. Let's get a little bit witchy on UCR.

0: One more rockiversary for you all. MTV launched in August of 1981. As we know, the first video was Video Killed the Radio Star by the Buggles. And there we just heard the second song that ever aired on MTV, a scorcher from Pat Benatar, You Better Run. This is Ultimate Classic Rock.
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Cars keyboardist Greg Hawks has been out doing these shows with the band Eddie Japan, including one last month at Daryl's House, the venue owned by the legendary Daryl Hall. And if you have not had the chance to see it yet, Eddie Japan and Greg perform the music of the Cars in a way that's been getting the big thumbs up from the fans. It's a good long set that includes the song we just heard, Just What I Needed, plus other stuff like Touch and Go and Drive. And there's just a handful of dates coming up, but definitely worth keeping your eyes on the website at eddiejapan.com to stay in tune with what they're up to. It's Matt Wardlaw. Come as you are. Let's do that. It's Nirvana, and this is Ultimate Classic Rock.

computer programming nerds, IT boss left root session open for Bring Your Kid to Work Day. The second headline was, Daddy, I typed a Unix command. Was it a bad one? Now, if you laughed at that, you are definitely my target audience for that one. Look, we look to reach everyone out there in the UCR universe. So there's one for you, and you're welcome. It's Ultimate Classic Rock.

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Billy Squire's hair was long enough at that point that we can make the appropriate transition here. Let's talk to Jeff Keith of Tesla tomorrow night. They are out on the road with Extreme and Motley Crue. We'll talk about Tesla's legendary career and everything they have going on. It's Matt Wardlaw. Thank you also to Sebastian Bach for spending some time with us tonight. SebastianBach.com is the place for all things Baz related, including those tour dates for both his solo shows and Twisted Sister. So check those out. Make some plans. Big kudos also going out to producer Eric. And I'll say thanks to all of you for spending your evening with us as well. We will do this again tomorrow night, I promise you. And until then, good night from Ultimate Classic Rock.

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1: It seems a bit early because it's not Halloween, but tonight we do find ourselves two eyes without a face. Welcome to the program.

0: The legendary Stevie Ray Vaughan, and it is the not even close to being as legendary Matt Wardlaw. That's never going to happen, but you guys have me. As you know, Def Leppard's Hysteria released this week in 1987, and we will revisit a bunch of songs from the album Friday night on our UCR Album of the Week, but I ask our readers on UCR's Facebook to tell me what their favorite song is from Def Leppard's Hysteria. Jordy said it is the most overrated album I've ever heard. Because there's always got to be one lame person in the comments section, right? Victor Alvarez says it's Gods of War for him. Mark Phillips says it's all of the songs on the album for him. And Diane Freeberg kept it simple and said, I'm feeling old. And that happens as these classic albums pile on the years, doesn't it? But in a recent concert review, the person called Def Leppard retro-futuristic. And I think that is what is cool about Hysteria, is that the songs sounded futuristic then and even now. Some of these songs sound futuristic still to my ears, and we will do a special live set tonight on UCR Backstage featuring Def Leppard, Caught in the Round and In Your Face during the Hysteria World Tour, and we will have one of the album's deep cuts in the set for that edition of Backstage, and we are going to speak with the legendary Sebastian Bach. How's that for burying the lead? I just wanted to see how many of you are still paying attention out there. Thank you for being here with us tonight on Ultimate Classic Rock.
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0: mentioned this last night on the show, but Eric Barrett was the road manager for Jimi Hendrix back in the day, including massive, massive shows at Isle of Wight and the Woodstock Festival. Eric put out his memoir today. It is called Experienced on the Road with Jimi Hendrix and Beyond. And that is what you're going to get with this book. You get a ton of Jimmy stories, but also tales of Eric's time working with David Bowie and other legends. How about some names? Madonna, Aerosmith, and George Michael, to name a few more. Eric told me how this new book came together.
1: I mean, I started writing on yellow pad a long, long time ago, and then people kept saying to me, why don't you write a book? You have to write a book. You owe it to people. And I thought, well, I don't know that I owe it to people. But and then I was hearing stories that weren't true. They just weren't true. And I got to a point and said, well, they weren't there, and I was. So I started, and I turned over 600 pages to my dear friend and co-writer, Lawrence Robinson, a wonderful writer from London. And he weaved, I mean, he weaved like magic thread how to get from one story to the David Bowie story, the David Bowie story back to Jimmy, then Jimmy to anyone. I owe Lawrence so much for being able to put the flour in and raise the cake, as if we were baking a cake. That's how it came about.
0: That is former Jimi Hendrix road manager Eric Barrett. Grab his book, Experienced on the Road with Jimi Hendrix and Beyond, wherever you get your books. It's ultimate classic rock.

0: It's Ultimate Classic Rock. The Transformers movie came out 40 years ago. It is super cool. They have recently released a reimagined version of the whole soundtrack featuring special guests, including Sebastian Bach. Sebastian Bach joins us as promised. And man, I am loving your new version of Nothing's Gonna Stand in Our Way.
1: Well, I gotta say, I think the song turned out incredible. And when I first heard it, Transformers was a little after my time, like late 80s. I was, you know, really busy in rock and roll, etc. But I always knew that song, Transformers, more than meets the eye, robots in disguise. I like that. So they sent me this song, Nothing's Gonna Stand in Our Way. And I thought somebody wrote that like recently. And I was like, these lyrics are so 80s. Like, who wrote this and stuff? And I didn't realize that it was in fact the original Transformers song from the original Transformers album. And I also didn't realize that the musicians were the band Kick-Axe from Canada, were the guys that played on that, which is one of my favorite bands, Kick-Axe. So I said, okay, let's do this. And you know what? There's something that we call road pipes. When you are on the road,

the production so great. The producers, Matt LaPlante, and he did a great job. But then I think it was mixed and mastered by Zeus, who does Hatebreed. And the production is incredible. So I really like production. So, and I think it came out killer. We also did it live in San Diego at the Transformers event, which was really fun. So I'm happy to be part of it. I love, you know, comic books. I cannot wait for Spider-Man and The Incredible Hulk. That's what I'm really into. I love The Incredible Hulk. So I can't believe that movie's coming out. And, you know, it's just fantasy, science fiction. And, you know, Transformers is a huge IP, like international, intellectual property. It's huge. It's people love it. You know, Comic-Con was all about the Transformers this year and Spider-Man and the Avengers. So I'm happy to be part of that.

0: 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Classic Pink Floyd. We will have more of our conversation with the great Sebastian Bach as Ultimate Classic Rock continues.
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0: Sebastian Bach, legendary singer. You know him from all sorts of things, including his time with Skid Row. Sebastian is here with us tonight. And Baz, we were just talking about Comic-Con and how much money did that experience cost Sebastian Bach, the collector, this time around?
1: Dude, Sebastian Bach, the collector, after he sang on...

0: Thursday night was in the lobby at 7 a.m. to fly to Oklahoma. Thank you, dude. Thank you. Oklahoma. So I didn't get to go to Comic-Con. I had to fly the next morning to Oklahoma to play Tulsa, Oklahoma. I'm always playing. Like can you play San Diego? The House of Blues, go on stage at 10 p.m., be done by 11:30 or something, and then can you play Tulsa, Oklahoma the very next night? I go, I don't think so, but guess what? You can.
1: That's the magic of road life, right?
0: Well, you got to learn how to sleep on the plane, man. That's the big thing.
1: Fair enough. That is Sebastian Bach. We mentioned Skid Row. Let's go back and do this one from Baz and the Guys. It is Ultimate Classic Rock.

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All right, so we have a simple theme tonight. Artists who toured in 1986 who are still touring 40 years later. Rod Stewart is on that list, and he's been in the midst of his one last time farewell tour since 2024, and fans at his Jones Beach show recently got an extra treat as he brought out Little Steven to jam on a few songs, and I would have loved to have seen that, but you can see video of that moment at the UCR website. It is Matt Wardlaw. Tonight's 9 at 9, rolling onward with someone who, like Rod Stewart and many of the artists on our list tonight, have been touring for much longer than 40 years, and Bob Dylan is 85 years young, still going strong. I feel like Bob Dylan is the type of guy who's not necessarily going to let us know when he's done touring, but I guess we'll see. Here's Bob, and it's Ultimate Classic Rock.

0: There's a flashback for you. 40 years ago, ZZ Top was out on the road touring for the Afterburner album. 40 years later, Billy Gibbons still has the ZZ Top touring machine out there. He's one of the hardest working guys in the concert biz, whether it's ZZ shows, solo shows, concerts with Kings of Chaos, and anybody else who might ask him to come out on the stage. Billy Gibbons just loves to play. That much is true. It's ultimate classic rock.
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It's the 9 at 9, and if you're just joining us, we are looking at artists who were on the road 40 years ago, and they are still out there. 1986, think back to that time, Van Halen had a new guy in the band called Sammy Hagar, and they had their first album with Sammy, 5150, a sold-out tour featuring Bachman-Turner Overdrive, opening things up. And 40 years later, sadly, Eddie Van Halen is gone, but the Red Rocker and Michael Anthony still out there playing those Van Halen songs. The best of all worlds band, that is what they've been calling it. Sammy is back in action later this week. He has a show with friends at Sturgis on Saturday. And then August 13th, you can catch Sammy, the band, and Rick Springfield doing one more show together in Colorado Springs. Remember, there's only one way to rock, and it's called Ultimate Classic Rock.

40 years ago, Def Leppard played a handful of concerts, but they were important ones because Rick Allen was playing his first gigs with the band after losing his arm in that awful auto accident. They did the initial shows with Status Quo drummer.

0: 1986, AC/DC was out on the road for their Who Made Who tour. I don't know if you saw this, but Brian Johnson had a bit of a scare in one of the recent gigs on the Power Up tour dates that are ongoing here in the States. One of the cannons went a bit rogue, and that would spook me a bit too, Brian. So I'm glad that everything ended up being okay. This is the 9 at 9. It is ultimate classic rock.
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bands and artists who were on the road in 1986 and they're still touring here in 2026. I'm going to give you one more. That's our topic for the 9 at 9. Let's make it 10 at 9 because 40 years ago, Stevie Nicks was touring in support of her Rock a Little album, and the Queen indeed has been out there playing some shows this year, including a great gig in Austin, a festive gig at the New Orleans Jazz Fest. And we all want to know what she played at the wedding of Taylor Swift and Travis Kelce at Madison Square Garden, July 4th weekend. If you were there, you got to share those details with me. Wardlaw wants to know, here is Stevie in her Fleetwood Mac era. It is ultimate classic rock.

Def Leppard released their Hysteria album 39 years ago this week, and as I've mentioned, we will revisit the record Friday night as our UCR album of the week, but tonight, right now, on Backstage, we are going to travel back to be in Denver with the band when they were on tour for Hysteria, a massive outing that found Def Leppard performing in the round, and here's another moment from that particular night in Denver, recorded at McNichols Sports Arena. It's ultimate classic rock.

It's Wardlaw. Look, I was just a tad too young. I'll admit it. I was a tad too young to attend the Hysteria Tour in person, although I've seen many Def Leppard shows since then. But in 1987 and 1988, the best I could do was just stare at my cassette of Hysteria, watch the band on MTV, particularly the video for Pour Some Sugar on Me, which gave me a good window at what the Def Leppard concert experience might look like. And I just hoped that one day, I would get to see those guys live. And thankfully, it worked out. I got to see Def Leppard. But if you got a chance to see Def Leppard on the Hysteria Tour or even the Pyromania Tour, High and Dry or On Through the Night for the Def Leppard OGs out there, let me know, because I want to hear those stories. This is UCR Backstage, and it's Ultimate Classic Rock.

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There's one for the ladies of the 80s and the gents, too, from the multi-platinum, ultimately unforgettable Reckless album by Bryan Adams. You know, the memories are similarly indelible when it comes to Led Zeppelin. Check it out. It's UCR.

Just a few moments ago, I was talking about things that are hard to forget. Folks, let's take a quick straw poll. Can you see straws on the radio? Producer Eric tells me that you cannot. I guess not. Okay, that makes sense. But we do all remember the Dancing in the Dark music video, don't we? Let's see a show of hands. If you're coming up cold on that one, here is another shot that is a much safer bet. It's Ultimate Classic Rock.

0: 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We'll do one for the late Jerry Garcia and more as we continue with Ultimate Classic Rock.
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Eternal kudos to Mike Campbell of the Heartbreakers for that riff that just won't quit running down a dream. I think it has been scientifically proven that when you hear Mike's guitar on that song, you want to run an extra 5 miles. And here's requested Ram Jam with another massive groove monster. It is UCR.

As promised, let's do that one for the late Jerry Garcia of the Grateful Dead, who a lot of deadheads celebrated over the weekend on what would have been his 84th birthday. There was the annual Jerry Day festivities, and this is cool. They just announced a big, big thing coming next year. Eyes of the World, the Jerry Garcia Experience, a 40,000 square foot touring event that is set to launch in San Francisco in early 2027. I hope I get a look at that because I got to see it. But just generally, there have been a lot of good thoughts for Garcia floating out there in the cosmos in recent days. So there's one more for all of you and for Jerry. It's Matt Wardlaw. And this month in 1972, Eagles released the follow-up single to their first single, Take It Easy. And the second single, well, it was this song right here. Let's get a little bit witchy on UCR.

0: 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MTV launched in August of 1981. As we know, the first video was Video Killed the Radio Star by the Buggles. And there we just heard the second song that ever aired on MTV, a scorcher from Pat Benatar, You Better Run. This is Ultimate Classic Rock.
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Cars keyboardist Greg Hawks has been out doing these shows with the band Eddie Japan, including one last month at Daryl's House, the venue owned by the legendary Daryl Hall. And if you have not had the chance to see it yet, Eddie Japan and Greg perform the music of the Cars in a way that's been getting the big thumbs up from the fans. It's a good long set that includes the song we just heard, Just What I Needed, plus other stuff like Touch and Go and Drive. And there's just a handful of dates coming up, but definitely worth keeping your eyes on the website at eddiejapan.com to stay in tune with what they're up to. It's Matt Wardlaw. Come as you are. Let's do that. It's Nirvana, and this is Ultimate Classic Rock.

Here's our headline of the day. It's one for the computer programming nerds. IT boss left root session open for bring your kid to work day. The second headline was, Daddy, I typed a Unix command. Was it a bad one? Now, if you laughed at that, you are definitely my target audience for that one. Look, we look to reach everyone out there in the UCR universe. So there's one for you, and you're welcome. It's Ultimate Classic Rock.

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Billy Squire's hair was long enough at that point that we can make the appropriate transition here. Let's talk to Jeff Keith of Tesla tomorrow night. They are out on the road with Extreme and Motley Crue. We'll talk about Tesla's legendary career and everything they have going on. It's Matt Wardlaw. Thank you also to Sebastian Bach for spending some time with us tonight. SebastianBach.com is the place for all things Baz related, including those tour dates for both his solo shows and Twisted Sister. So check those out. Make some plans. Big kudos also going out to producer Eric. And I'll say thanks to all of you for spending your evening with us as well. We will do this again tomorrow night, I promise you. And until then, good night from Ultimate Classic Rock.

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1: It seems a bit early because it's not Halloween, but tonight we do find ourselves two eyes without a face. Welcome to the program.

0: The legendary Stevie Ray Vaughan, and it is the not even close to being as legendary Matt Wardlaw. That's never going to happen, but you guys have me. As you know, Def Leppard's Hysteria released this week in 1987, and we will revisit a bunch of songs from the album Friday night on our UCR Album of the Week, but I ask our readers on UCR's Facebook to tell me what their favorite song is from Def Leppard's Hysteria. Jordy said it is the most overrated album I've ever heard. Because there's always got to be one lame person in the comments section, right? Victor Alvarez says it's Gods of War for him. Mark Phillips says it's all of the songs on the album for him. And Diane Freeberg kept it simple and said, I'm feeling old. And that happens as these classic albums pile on the years, doesn't it? But in a recent concert review, the person called Def Leppard retro-futuristic. And I think that is what is cool about Hysteria, is that the songs sounded futuristic then and even now. Some of these songs sound futuristic still to my ears, and we will do a special live set tonight on UCR Backstage featuring Def Leppard, Caught in the Round and In Your Face during the Hysteria World Tour, and we will have one of the album's deep cuts in the set for that edition of Backstage, and we are going to speak with the legendary Sebastian Bach. How's that for burying the lead? I just wanted to see how many of you are still paying attention out there. Thank you for being here with us tonight on Ultimate Classic Rock.
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0: I mentioned this last night on the show, but Eric Barrett was the road manager for Jimi Hendrix back in the day, including massive, massive shows at Isle of Wight and the Woodstock Festival. Eric put out his memoir today. It is called Experienced on the Road with Jimi Hendrix and Beyond. And that is what you're going to get with this book. You get a ton of Jimmy stories, but also tales of Eric's time working with David Bowie and other legends. How about some names? Madonna, Aerosmith, and George Michael, to name a few more. Eric told me how this new book came together.
1: I mean, I started writing on yellow pad a long, long time ago, and then people kept saying to me, why don't you write a book? You have to write a book. You owe it to people. And I thought, well, I don't know that I owe it to people. But and then I was hearing stories that weren't true. They just weren't true. And I got to a point and said, well, they weren't there, and I was. So I started, and I turned over 600 pages to my dear friend and co-writer, Lawrence Robinson, a wonderful writer from London. And he weaved, I mean, he weaved like magic thread how to get from one story to the David Bowie story, the David Bowie story back to Jimmy, then Jimmy to anyone. I owe Lawrence so much for being able to put the flour in and raise the cake, if we were baking a cake. That's how it came about.
0: That is former Jimi Hendrix road manager Eric Barrett. Grab his book, Experienced on the Road with Jimi Hendrix and Beyond, wherever you get your books. It's ultimate classic rock.

0: It's Ultimate Classic Rock. The Transformers movie came out 40 years ago. It is super cool. They have recently released a reimagined version of the whole soundtrack featuring special guests, including Sebastian Bach. Sebastian Bach joins us as promised. And man, I am loving your new version of Nothing's Gonna Stand in Our Way.
1: Well, I gotta say, I think the song turned out incredible. And when I first heard it, Transformers was a little after my time, like late 80s, I was, you know, really busy in rock and roll, etc. But I always knew that song, Transformers, more than meets the eye, robots in disguise. I like that. So they sent me this song, Nothing's Gonna Stand in Our Way. And I thought somebody wrote that like recently. And I was like, these lyrics are so 80s. Like, who wrote this and stuff? And I didn't realize that it was in fact the original Transformers song from the original Transformers album. And I also didn't realize that the musicians were the band Kickaxe from Canada, were the guys that played on that, which is one of my favorite bands, Kickaxe. So I said, okay, let's do this. And you know what? There's something that we call road pipes. When you are on the road, road pipes are different than home pipes. Like when you're playing shows every night, we don't have no background vocals on tape. We don't have any computers. We're really up there just doing it, for better or for worse. So I've been on tour constantly for the last 2-3 years. I don't ever stop. So I only had a day off to do this, like from the road, right? And you know, my voice, if you listen to it, it's the road. It's just my voice is just in shape, and they captured the production so great. The producer's Matt LaPlante, and he did a great job. But then I think it was mixed and mastered by Zeus, who does Hatebreed, and the production is incredible. So I really like production. So, and I think it came out killer. We also did it live in San Diego at the Transformers event, which was really fun. So I'm happy to be part of it. I love, you know, comic books. I cannot wait for Spider-Man and the Incredible Hulk. That's what I'm really into. I love the Incredible Hulk. So I can't believe that movie's coming out. And, you know, it's just fantasy, science fiction. And, you know, Transformers is a huge IP, like international, intellectual property. It's huge. People love it. You know, Comic-Con was all about the Transformers this year, and Spider-Man and the Avengers. So I'm happy to be part of that.

0: There's one for those of you out there feeling a little bit numb. Classic Pink Floyd. We will have more of our conversation with the great Sebastian Bach as Ultimate Classic Rock continues.
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0: Sebastian Bach, legendary singer. You know him from all sorts of things, including his time with Skid Row. Sebastian is here with us tonight. And Baz, we were just talking about Comic-Con and how much money did that experience cost Sebastian Bach the Collector this time around?
1: Dude, Sebastian Bach the Collector, after he sang on Thursday night, was in the lobby at 7 a.m. to fly to Oklahoma. Thank you, dude. Thank you. Oklahoma. So I didn't get to go to Comic-Con. I had to fly. I had to fly the next morning to Oklahoma to play. Tulsa, Oklahoma. I'm always playing. Like, they go, can you play San Diego? The House of Blues, go on stage at 10 p.m., be done by 11:30 or something, and then can you play Tulsa, Oklahoma the very next night? I go, I don't think so, but guess what? You can.
0: That's the magic of road life, right?
1: Well, you got to learn how to sleep on the plane, man. That's the big thing.
0: Fair enough. That is Sebastian Bach. We mentioned Skid Row. Let's go back and do this one from Baz and the guys. It is Ultimate Classic Rock.

We are into another hour here at UCR. This month, you have the chance to see Skynyrd songs performed a few different ways. Lynyrd Skynyrd, of course, is on the road with Foreigner playing the packed houses on the Double Trouble Double Vision Tour, and legendary lead singer Lou Gramm joined Foreigner at the band's recent gigs in the Detroit area, also Toronto. Another Skynyrd OG,

0: Drummer Artemis Pyle is out there on the road with his group, the Artemis Pyle Band. They will be playing shows together starting this month with two gigs in Ohio, and they have additional shows throughout the fall. As Artemis told me recently, there's variations and differences you can hear in all of Skinner's music.
1: Well, variations is a good word because, Bob Burns, the original drummer for the band, we lost him in a car wreck. He was actually in APB. He'd come out and do three or four songs with us, and I'd see people in the crowd crying because seeing Bob and I together. I always try to have respect for Bob's parts that he wrote for the band before I came along. I was still in the Marines. And so I do a slight variation on some of Bob's parts, but I try to hold true to what he's doing out of respect to Bob and the music. And then, of course, the songs that I wrote with Skinnerd, like That Smell, Saturday Night Special, You Got That Right. All of my songs, I'm a live drummer. So, I try to respect Bob's parts and then, fully unleash my fervor on the songs that I wrote with the band and Ronnie, like That Smell. You know, Ronnie and I wrote that song together one night and then presented it to the band the next day. And I love playing that song. All of the songs are a challenge. You know, there is some variation in some of the stuff that I do on Bob's parts, but I don't get too far afield. I mean, you have to play it pretty close to the, to the bone. And I like to take it way back to the bone, man.
0: It's Matt Wardlaw. You can see the latest tour dates for the Artemis Pyle Band at apbmusic.com. And since Artemis was talking about the late Bob Burns, let's hear one of the Skinnerd songs that has Bob's legendary drumming. This is Ultimate Classic Rock.

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0: Sebastian Bach from his most recent solo album, Child Within the Man, which is a phenomenal listen if you've not heard that record. That's a tune from the album called What Do I Got to Lose that has, about 2 million views on YouTube for the music video. Sebastian Bach is here with us tonight. We're going to talk about your upcoming tour, Twisted Sister, but what else is on deck for you besides those concerts and the solo shows that you have on deck?
1: Well, I'm starting to get the itch to do a new studio album. My last one, Child Within the Man, came out in 2024, and I've made the first step, which is creating a Dropbox folder for Bruiser, my guitar player, Fede, my bass player, Paris, my drummer, who's my son. I'm going to be working with Devin Bronson again. I'm going to reach out to Miles Kennedy, who co-wrote two songs on my last album, and probably without a doubt my favorite solo song I ever recorded, which is What Do I Got to Lose, which is such a f-ing kick-ass tune that I love it. I love the song. So that was co-written with Miles Kennedy. Thank you, Miles Kennedy. So I've made the first step. We got the Dropbox folder. It's working. It's called New Ideas 2026. So here we go.
0: That is some fantastic news. We're going to look forward to hearing new music from Sebastian Bach. As you heard from the song that we played off of his most recent solo record, Child Within the Man, Baz is in good shape. So we have a lot to look forward to when it comes to new music from Sebastian Bach. It's Matt Wardlaw. Let's take it back to the beginning. It's Ultimate Classic Rock.

0: Roadhouse Blues. We're going to send that one out to Sebastian Bach, all of the touring that he's been doing in recent years. Baz, of course, fans are looking forward to the shows that you're doing with Twisted Sister. Those kick off in just about a month, and it seems like you're just going to roll right into those pretty much, but has it been daunting at all getting ready for this whole experience?
1: Yeah. You know, in 30 years, at least, I've never gone on stage and not done I Remember You. And I've never, I always have been doing the same songs for decades. And I mean, I switch it up. I got a new record, Child Within a Man, and we do four songs every night from the new record, and the fans love it. So I'm very happy that I'm in a small way, kind of like Rush, where I can do new songs. People aren't going to the bathroom. They're not bored. They like the new stuff as much as they like the old stuff. And all you got to do is come to the show and you'll see that. So I'm very happy that I don't always have to do the same songs, but you do have to do the hits. Like, you know, if you're coming to see me, you're going to expect Youth Gone Wild and 18 of Life and I Remember You and Monkey Business. So when you say, is it daunting? I've never gone on stage and, well, I've done in corporate shows, but even in my corporate shows, I do I Remember You. So that's daunting. Like, I know how to work the crowd with my songs. I haven't done it yet with Twisted Sister songs, but I kind of learned how to be in Skid Row from being a fan of Twisted Sister. So, you know, I hope my body, you know, I'm 58. The guys, JJ is just turned 74. So I'm going to be, you know, I'm pretty young in comparison. But I'm not no spring chicken myself either. Like, you know, I get banged up, my legs, you know, I got to do stretches and stuff. You know, as you get older, you still have energy, but it kind of comes in spurts. So, like, on a show day, I'm not doing anything really. I'm circling. What time do we go on? 9:30, whatever time. And I circle that and I get the rock and roll job done every night. But the rest of the day, like, I'm not using my voice. I'm resting. I'm doing sit-ups and push-ups in my hotel room is what I do. And I mean, that's kind of boring. But what I'm saying is I'm not like, you know, we're not partying every night and stuff like that. Like, you know, we definitely used to. But, you know, the focus is on delivering a quality rock show. So that's going to be with Twisted Sister. I'm very excited. I love the music. I love it. Dee Snider's always been one of my favorite entertainers, and he's a great friend. And so I'm honored to continue the legacy of SMF number one, SMF number two.
0: Sebastian Bach, SMF number two. That's a good way to put it, since we can't tell you what SMF stands for here on the radio. But we are certainly looking forward to seeing SMF number two out there with Twisted Sister. Folks in New Jersey, sounds like you might have a chance to get a preview courtesy of some band that we all kind of know called Bent Brother. Bent Brother is set to play at the Starland Ballroom August 28th. And for everybody else, the first proper Twisted Sister show with Sebastian Bach, that's going to happen at the Alaska State Fair September 4th. It's a pretty safe bet that this song will be in the set. 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

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I am your request monkey, if you want to put it that way. I'm only slightly offended, but I'll get over it. Share your requests and needs with me, Wardlaw at ultimateclassicrock.com, or use our app. We will find some requested noise from Quiet Riot as we continue with UCR.

0: 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While serving in Iraq, an IED took both my legs, but it didn't take my spirit.
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Come on, feel the noise. I always got to have at least one anthem for the rowdy part of the UCR universe. Tonight feels like we have a number of songs in that category, but I won't tell if you won't tell. I'll tell you this, though. The 9 at 9 is up next. We're going to look at bands and artists who were touring 40 years ago who are still out there this year, and I would love to add Queen to that list, but we'll see what the future holds. It is Ultimate Classic Rock.

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All right, so we have a simple theme tonight. Artists who toured in 1986 who are still touring 40 years later. Rod Stewart is on that list, and he's been in the midst of his one last time farewell tour since 2024, and fans at his Jones Beach show recently got an extra treat as he brought out Little Steven to jam on a few songs, and I would have loved to have seen that, but you can see video of that moment at the UCR website. It is Matt Wardlaw. Tonight's 9 at 9, rolling onward with someone who, like Rod Stewart and many of the artists on our list tonight, have been touring for much longer than 40 years, and Bob Dylan is 85 years young, still going strong. I feel like Bob Dylan is the type of guy who's not necessarily going to let us know when he's done touring, but I guess we'll see. Here's Bob, and it's Ultimate Classic Rock.

0: There's a flashback for you. 40 years ago, ZZ Top was out on the road touring for the Afterburner album. 40 years later, Billy Gibbons still has the ZZ Top touring machine out there. He's one of the hardest working guys in the concert biz, whether it's ZZ shows, solo shows, concerts with Kings of Chaos, and anybody else who might ask him to come out on the stage. Billy Gibbons just loves to play. That much is true. It's ultimate classic rock.
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It's the 9 at 9, and if you're just joining us, we are looking at artists who were on the road 40 years ago, and they are still out there. 1986, think back to that time, Van Halen had a new guy in the band called Sammy Hagar, and they had their first album with Sammy, 5150, a sold-out tour featuring Bachman-Turner Overdrive, opening things up. And 40 years later, sadly, Eddie Van Halen is gone, but the Red Rocker and Michael Anthony still out there playing those Van Halen songs. The best of all worlds band, that is what they've been calling it. Sammy is back in action later this week. He has a show with friends at Sturgis on Saturday. And then August 13th, you catch Sammy, the band, and Rick Springfield doing one more show together in Colorado Springs. Remember, there's only one way to rock, and it's called Ultimate Classic Rock.

40 years ago, Def Leppard played a handful of concerts, but they were important ones because Rick Allen was playing his first gigs with the band after losing his arm in that awful auto accident. They did the initial shows with Status Quo drummer Jeff Rich helping out midway through the run.

0: 1986, AC/DC was out on the road for their Who Made Who tour. I don't know if you saw this, but Brian Johnson had a bit of a scare in one of the recent gigs on the Power Up tour dates that are ongoing here in the States. One of the cannons went a bit rogue, and that would spook me a bit too, Brian. So I'm glad that everything ended up being okay. This is the 9 at 9. It is Ultimate Classic Rock.
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Bands and artists who were on the road in 1986 and they're still touring here in 2026. I'm going to give you one more. That's our topic for the 9 at 9. Let's make it 10 at 9 because 40 years ago, Stevie Nicks was touring in support of her Rock a Little album. And the Queen indeed has been out there playing some shows this year, including a great gig in Austin, a festive gig at the New Orleans Jazz Fest. And we all want to know what she played at the wedding of Taylor Swift and Travis Kelce at Madison Square Garden July 4th weekend. If you were there, you got to share those details with me. Wardlaw wants to know. Here is Stevie in her Fleetwood Mac era. It is ultimate classic rock.

Def Leppard released their Hysteria album 39 years ago this week, and as I've mentioned, we will revisit the record Friday night as our UCR album of the week. But tonight, right now, on Backstage, we are going to travel back to be in Denver with the band when they were on tour for Hysteria, a massive outing that found Def Leppard performing in the round. And here's another moment from that particular night in Denver, recorded at McNichols Sports Arena. 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

0: It's Wardlaw. Look, I was just a tad too young. I'll admit it. I was a tad too young to attend the Hysteria Tour in person, although I've seen many Def Leppard shows since then. But in 1987 and 1988, the best I could do was just stare at my cassette of Hysteria, watch the band on MTV, particularly the video for Pour Some Sugar on Me, which gave me a good window at what the Def Leppard concert experience might look like. And I just hoped that one day, I would get to see those guys live. And thankfully, it worked out. I got to see Def Leppard. But if you got a chance to see Def Leppard on the Hysteria Tour or even the Pyromania Tour, High and Dry or On Through the Night for the Def Leppard OGs out there, let me know because I want to hear those stories. This is UCR Backstage and it's Ultimate Classic Rock.
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There's one for the ladies of the 80s and the gents, too, from the multi-platinum, ultimately unforgettable Reckless album by Bryan Adams. You know, the memories are similarly indelible when it comes to Led Zeppelin. Check it out. It's UCR.

Just a few moments ago, I was talking about things that are hard to forget. Folks, let's take a quick straw poll. Can you see straws on the radio? Producer Eric tells me that you cannot. I guess not. Okay. That makes sense. But we do all remember the Dancing in the Dark music video, don't we? Let's see a show of hands. If you're coming up cold on that one, here's another shot that is a much safer bet. It's Ultimate Classic Rock.

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Eternal kudos to Mike Campbell of the Heartbreakers for that riff that just won't quit running down a dream. I think it has been scientifically proven that when you hear Mike's guitar on that song, you want to run an extra 5 miles. And here's requested Ram Jam with another massive groove monster. It is UCR.

As promised, let's do that one for the late Jerry Garcia of the Grateful Dead, who a lot of deadheads celebrated over the weekend on what would have been his 84th birthday. There was the annual Jerry Day festivities, and this is cool. They just announced a big, big thing coming next year. Eyes of the World, the Jerry Garcia Experience, a 40,000 square foot touring event that is set to launch in San Francisco in early 2027. I hope I get a look at that because I got to see it. But just generally, there have been a lot of good thoughts for Garcia floating out there in the cosmos in recent days. So there's one more for all of you and for Jerry. It's Matt Wardlaw. And this month in 1972, Eagles released the follow-up single to their first single, Take It Easy. And the second single, well, it was this song right here. Let's get a little bit witchy on UCR.

0: 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MTV launched in August of 1981. As we know, the first video was Video Killed the Radio Star by the Buggles. And there we just heard the second song that ever aired on MTV, a scorcher from Pat Benatar, You Better Run. This is Ultimate Classic Rock.
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Cars keyboardist Greg Hawks has been out doing these shows with the band Eddie Japan, including one last month at Daryl's House, the venue owned by the legendary Daryl Hall. And if you have not had the chance to see it yet, Eddie Japan and Greg perform the music of the Cars in a way that's been getting the big thumbs up from the fans. It's a good long set that includes the song we just heard, Just What I Needed, plus other stuff like Touch and Go and Drive. And there's just a handful of dates coming up, but definitely worth keeping your eyes on the website at eddiejapan.com to stay in tune with what they're up to. It's Matt Wardlaw. Come as you are. Let's do that. It's Nirvana, and this is Ultimate Classic Rock.

Here's our headline of the day. It's one for the computer programming nerds. IT boss left root session open for bring your kid to work day. The second headline was, Daddy, I typed a Unix command. Was it a bad one? Now, if you laughed at that, you are definitely my target audience for that one. Look, we look to reach everyone out there in the UCR universe. So there's one for you, and you're welcome. It's Ultimate Classic Rock.

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Billy Squire's hair was long enough at that point that we can make the appropriate transition here. Let's talk to Jeff Keith of Tesla tomorrow night. They are out on the road with Extreme and Motley Crue. We'll talk about Tesla's legendary career and everything they have going on. It's Matt Wardlaw. Thank you also to Sebastian Bach for spending some time with us tonight. SebastianBach.com is the place for all things Baz related, including those tour dates for both his solo shows and Twisted Sister. So check those out. Make some plans. Big kudos also going out to producer Eric. And I'll say thanks to all of you for spending your evening with us as well. We will do this again tomorrow night, I promise you. And until then, good night from Ultimate Classic Rock.

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1: It seems a bit early because it's not Halloween, but tonight we do find ourselves two eyes without a face. Welcome to the program.

The legendary Stevie Ray Vaughan, and it is the not even close to being as legendary Matt Wardlaw. That's never going to happen, but you guys have me. As you know, Def Leppard's Hysteria released this week in 1987, and we will revisit a bunch of songs from the album Friday Night on our UCR Album of the Week. But

I ask our readers on UCR's Facebook to tell me what their favorite song is from Def Leppard's Hysteria. Jordy said it is the most overrated album I've ever heard, because there's always got to be one lame person in the comments section, right? Victor Alvarez says it's Gods of War for him. Mark Phillips says it's all of the songs on the album for him. And Diane Freeberg kept it simple and said, I'm feeling old, and that happens as these classic albums pile on the years, doesn't it? But in a recent concert review, the person called Def Leppard retro-futuristic, and I think that is what is cool about Hysteria, is that the songs sounded futuristic then, and even now, some of these songs sound futuristic still to my ears, and we will do a special live set tonight on UCR Backstage featuring Def Leppard, Caught in the Round, and In Your Face during the Hysteria World Tour, and we will have one of the album's deep cuts in the set for that edition of Backstage, and we are going to speak with the legendary Sebastian Bach. How's that for burying the lead? I just wanted to see how many of you are still paying attention out there. Thank you for being here with us tonight on Ultimate Classic Rock.

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I mentioned this last night on the show, but Eric Barrett was the road manager for Jimi Hendrix back in the day, including massive, massive shows at Isle of Wight and the Woodstock Festival. Eric put out his memoir

0: today. It is called Experienced on the Road with Jimi Hendrix and Beyond. And that is what you're going to get with this book. You get a ton of Jimmy stories, but also tales of Eric's time working with David Bowie and other legends. How about some names? Madonna, Aerosmith, and George Michael, to name a few more. Eric told me how this new book came together.
1: I mean, I started writing on yellow pad a long, long time ago, and then people kept saying to me, why don't you write a book? You have to write a book. You owe it to people. And I thought, well, I don't know that I owe it to people. But and then I was hearing stories that weren't true. They just weren't true. And I got to a point and said, well, they weren't there, and I was. So I started, and I turned over 600 pages to my dear friend and co-writer, Lawrence Robinson, a wonderful writer from London. And he weaved, I mean, he weaved like magic thread how to get from one story to the David Bowie story, the David Bowie story back to Jimmy, then Jimmy to anyone. I owe Lawrence so much for being able to put the flour in and raise the cake, if we were baking a cake. That's how it came about.
0: That is former Jimi Hendrix road manager Eric Barrett. Grab his book, Experienced on the Road with Jimi Hendrix and Beyond, wherever you get your books. It's ultimate classic rock.

0: It's Ultimate Classic Rock. The Transformers movie came out 40 years ago. It is super cool. They have recently released a reimagined version of the whole soundtrack featuring special guests, including Sebastian Bach. Sebastian Bach joins us as promised. And man, I am loving your new version of Nothing's Gonna Stand in Our Way.
1: Well, I gotta say, I think the song turned out incredible. And when I first heard it, Transformers was a little after my time, like late 80s. I was, you know, really busy in rock and roll, etc. But I always knew that song, Transformers, more than meets the eye, robots in disguise. I like that. So they sent me this song, Nothing's Gonna Stand in Our Way. And I thought somebody wrote that like recently. And I was like, these lyrics are so 80s. Like, who wrote this and stuff? And I didn't realize that it was in fact the original Transformers song from the original Transformers album. And I also didn't realize that the musicians were the band Kickaxe from Canada, were the guys that played on that, which is one of my favorite bands, Kickaxe. So I said, okay, let's do this. And you know what? There's something that we call road pipes. When you are on the road, road pipes are different than home pipes. Like when you're playing shows every night, we don't have no background vocals on tape. We don't have any computers. We're really up there just doing it, for better or for worse. So I've been on tour constantly for the last 2-3 years. I don't ever stop. So I only had a day off to do this, like from the road, right? And you know, my voice, if you listen to it, it's the road. It's just my voice is just in shape, and they captured the production so great. The producer's Matt LaPlante, and he did a great job. But then I think it was mixed and mastered by Zeus, who does Hatebreed, and the production is incredible. So I really like production. So, and I think it came out killer. We also did it live in San Diego at the Transformers event, which was really fun. So I'm happy to be part of it. I love, you know, comic books. I cannot wait for Spider-Man and the Incredible Hulk. That's what I'm really into. I love the Incredible Hulk. So I can't believe that movie's coming out. And, you know, it's just fantasy, science fiction. And, you know, Transformers is a huge IP, like international, intellectual property. It's huge. It's people love it. You know, Comic-Con was all about the Transformers this year, and Spider-Man and the Avengers. So I'm happy to be part of that.

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1: You pledged your life to serve. You made sacrifices, lost loved ones. At VA, we don't see the falls you've taken. We see the thousand times you've stood back up. 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

There's one for those of you out there feeling a little bit numb. Classic Pink Floyd. We will have more of our conversation with the great Sebastian Bach as Ultimate Classic.

0: Sebastian Bach, legendary singer. You know him from all sorts of things, including his time with Skid Row. Sebastian is here with us tonight. And Baz, we were just talking about Comic-Con and how much money did that experience cost Sebastian Bach the Collector this time around?
1: Dude, Sebastian Bach the Collector, after he sang on Thursday night, was in the lobby at 7 a.m. to fly to Oklahoma. Thank you, dude. Thank you. Oklahoma. So I didn't get to go to Comic-Con. I had to fly. I had to fly the next morning to Oklahoma to play. Tulsa, Oklahoma. I'm always playing. Like, they go, can you play San Diego? The House of Blues, go on stage at 10 p.m., be done by 11:30 or something, and then can you play Tulsa, Oklahoma the very next night? I go, I don't think so, but guess what? You can.
0: That's the magic of road life, right?
1: Well, you got to learn how to sleep on the plane, man. That's the big thing.
0: Fair enough. That is Sebastian Bach. We mentioned Skid Row. Let's go back and do this one from Baz and the guys. It is Ultimate Classic Rock.

0: We are into another hour here at UCR. This month, you have the chance to see Skynyrd songs performed a few different ways. Lynyrd Skynyrd, of course, is on the road with Foreigner playing the packed houses on the Double Trouble Double Vision Tour, and legendary lead singer Lou Gramm joined Foreigner at the band's recent gigs in the Detroit area, also Toronto. Another Skynyrd OG, drummer Artemis Pyle, is out there on the road with his group, the Artemis Pyle Band. They will be playing shows together starting this month with two gigs in Ohio, and they have additional shows throughout the fall. As Artemis told me recently, there's variations and differences you can hear in all of Skynyrd's music.
1: Well, variations is a good word because, Bob Burns, the original drummer for the band, we lost him in a car wreck. He was actually in APB. He'd come out and do three or four songs with us, and I'd see people in the crowd crying because seeing Bob and I together. I always try to have respect for Bob's parts that he wrote for the band before I came along. I was still in the Marines. And so I do a slight variation on some of Bob's parts, but I try to hold true to what he's doing out of respect to Bob and the music. And then, of course, the songs that I wrote with Skynyrd, like That Smell, Saturday Night Special, You Got That Right. All of my songs, I'm a live drummer. So I try to respect Bob's parts and then, fully unleash my fervor on the songs that I wrote with the band and Ronnie, like That Smell. You know, Ronnie and I wrote that song together one night and then presented it to the band the next day. And I love playing that song. All of the songs are a challenge. You know, there is some variation in some of the stuff that I do on Bob's parts, but I don't get too far afield. I mean, you have to play it pretty close to the, to the bone. And I like to take it way back to the bone, man.
0: It's Matt Wardlaw. You can see the latest tour dates for the Artemis Pyle Band at apbmusic.com. And since Artemis was talking about the late Bob Burns, let's hear one of the Skynyrd songs that has Bob's legendary drumming. This is Ultimate Classic Rock.

0: If you're just joining us, we've been talking with the great Sebastian Bach. 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

0: Sebastian Bach from his most recent solo album, Child Within the Man, which is a phenomenal listen if you've not heard that record. That's a tune from the album called What Do I Got to Lose that has, about 2 million views on YouTube for the music video. Sebastian Bach is here with us tonight. We're going to talk about your upcoming tour with Twisted Sister, but what else is on deck for you besides those concerts and the solo shows that you have on deck?
1: Well, I'm starting to get the itch to do a new studio album. My last one, Child Within the Man, came out in 2024, and I've made the first step, which is creating a Dropbox folder for Bruiser, my guitar player, Fede, my bass player, Paris, my drummer, who's my son. I'm going to be working with Devin Bronson again. I'm going to reach out to Miles Kennedy, who co-wrote two songs on my last album, and probably without a doubt my favorite solo song I ever recorded, which is What Do I Got to Lose, which is such a kick-ass tune that I love it. I love the song. So that was co-written with Miles Kennedy. Thank you, Miles Kennedy. So I've made the first step. We got the Dropbox folder. It's working. It's called New Ideas 2026. So here we go.
0: That is some fantastic news. We're going to look forward to hearing new music from Sebastian Bach. As you heard from the song that we played off of his most recent solo record, Child Within the Man, Baz is in good shape. So we have a lot to look forward to when it comes to new music from Sebastian Bach. It's Matt Wardlaw. Let's take it back to the beginning. It's Ultimate Classic Rock.

0: Roadhouse Blues. We're going to send that one out to Sebastian Bach, all of the touring that he's been doing in recent years. Baz, of course, fans are looking forward to the shows that you're doing with Twisted Sister. Those kick off in just about a month, and it seems like you're just going to roll right into those pretty much, but has it been daunting at all getting ready for this whole experience?
1: Yeah. You know, in 30 years, at least, I've never gone on stage and not done I Remember You. And I've never, I always have been doing the same songs for decades. And I mean, I switch it up. I got a new record, Child Within a Man, and we do 4 songs every night from the new record, and the fans love it. So I'm very happy that I'm in a small way, kind of like Rush, where I can do new songs. People aren't going to the bathroom. They're not bored. They like the new stuff as much as they like the old stuff. And all you got to do is come to the show and you'll see that. So I'm very happy that I don't always have to do the same songs, but you do have to do the hits. Like, you know, if you're coming to see me, you're going to expect Youth Gone Wild and 18 of Life and I Remember You and Monkey Business. So when you say, is it daunting? I've never gone on stage and, well, I've done in corporate shows, but even in my corporate shows, I do I Remember You. So that's daunting. Like, I know how to work the crowd with my songs. I haven't done it yet with Twisted Sister songs, but I kind of learned how to be in Skid Row from being a fan of Twisted Sister. So, you know, I hope my body, you know, I'm 58. The guys, JJ, is just turned 74. So I'm going to be, you know, I'm pretty young in comparison. But I'm not no spring chicken myself either. Like, you know, I get banged up, my legs, you know, I got to do stretches and stuff. You know, as you get older, you still have energy, but it kind of comes in spurts. So, like, on a show day,

0: and my voice. I'm resting. I'm doing sit-ups and push-ups in my hotel room is what I do. And I mean, that's kind of boring, but what I'm saying is I'm not like, you know, we're not partying every night and stuff like that. Like, you know, we definitely used to, but, you know, the focus is on delivering a quality rock show. So that's going to be with Twisted Sister. I'm very excited. I love the music. I love it. Dee Snider's always been one of my favorite entertainers, and he's a great friend. And so I'm honored to continue the legacy of SMF number one, SMF number two.
1: Sebastian Bach, SMF number two. That's a good way to put it, since we can't tell you what SMF stands for here on the radio. But we are certainly looking forward to seeing SMF number two out there with Twisted Sister. Folks in New Jersey, sounds like you might have a chance to get a preview courtesy of some band that we all kind of know called Bent Brother. Bent Brother is set to play at the Starland Ballroom August 28th. And for everybody else, the first proper Twisted Sister show with Sebastian Bach, that's going to happen at the Alaska State Fair September 4th. It's a pretty safe bet that this song will be in the set. This is Ultimate Classic Rock.

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0: 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I'm only slightly offended, but I'll get over it. 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

Come on, feel the noise. I always got to have at least one anthem for the rowdy part of the UCR universe. Tonight feels like we have a number of songs in that category, but I won't tell if you won't tell. I'll tell you this, though. The 9 at 9 is up next. We're going to look at bands and artists who were touring 40 years ago who are still out there this year, and I would love to add Queen to that list, but we'll see what the future holds. 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

All right, so we have a simple theme tonight. Artists who toured in 1986 who are still touring 40 years later. Rod Stewart is on that list, and he's been in the midst of his one last time farewell tour since 2024, and fans at his Jones Beach show recently got an extra treat as he brought out Little Steven to jam on a few songs, and I would have loved to have seen that, but you can see video of that moment at the UCR website. It is Matt Wardlaw. Tonight's 9 at 9, rolling onward with someone who, like Rod Stewart and many of the artists on our list tonight, have been touring for much longer than 40 years, and Bob Dylan is 85 years young, still going strong. I feel like Bob Dylan is the type of guy who's not necessarily going to let us know when he's done touring, but I guess we'll see. Here's Bob, and it's Ultimate Classic Rock.

0: There's a flashback for you. 40 years ago, ZZ Top was out on the road touring for the Afterburner album. 40 years later, Billy Gibbons still has the ZZ Top touring machine out there. He's one of the hardest working guys in the concert biz, whether it's ZZ shows, solo shows, concerts with Kings of Chaos, and anybody else who might ask him to come out on the stage. Billy Gibbons just loves to play. That much is true. It's ultimate classic rock.
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It's the 9 at 9, and if you're just joining us, we are looking at artists who were on the road 40 years ago, and they are still out there. 1986. Think back to that time. Van Halen had a new guy in the band called Sammy Hagar, and they had their first album with Sammy, 5150, a sold-out tour featuring Bachman-Turner Overdrive, opening things up. And 40 years later, sadly, Eddie Van Halen is gone, but the Red Rocker and Michael Anthony still out there playing those Van Halen songs. The best of all worlds band, that is what they've been calling it. Sammy is back in action later this week. He has a show with friends at Sturgis on Saturday. And then August 13th, you can catch Sammy, the band, and Rick Springfield doing one more show together in Colorado Springs. Remember, there's only one way to rock, and it's called Ultimate Classic Rock.

40 years ago, Def Leppard played a handful of concerts, but they were important ones because Rick Allen was playing his first gigs with the band after losing his arm in that awful auto accident. They did the initial shows with Status Quo drummer Jeff Rich helping out. Midway through the run, Rick finally played his first shows on his own without Jeff, including what was billed as a triumphant return at the Monsters of Rock Festival at Castle Donington in England, a massive stadium gig. Rick, of course, received a hero's welcome. It's Matt Wardlaw. If you are just joining us, we are looking at bands who were touring in 1986, still out there 40 years later, and we can add Journey to that list. This is Ultimate Classic Rock.

0: 1986, AC/DC was out on the road for their Who Made Who tour. I don't know if you saw this, but Brian Johnson had a bit of a scare in one of the recent gigs on the Power Up tour dates that are ongoing here in the States. One of the cannons went a bit rogue, and that would spook me a bit too, Brian. So I'm glad that everything ended up being okay. This is the 9 at 9. It is Ultimate Classic Rock.
1: 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If you own firearms, it's your responsibility to make sure they're always stored safely. Hiding them in a closet or drawer is not enough. Kids know where they are. 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

bands and artists who were on the road in 1986 and they're still touring here in 2026. I'm going to give you one more. That's our topic for the 9 at 9. Let's make it 10 at 9 because 40 years ago, Stevie Nicks was touring in support of her Rock a Little album, and the Queen indeed has been out there playing some shows this year, including a great gig in Austin, a festive gig at the New Orleans Jazz Fest, and we all want to know what she played at the wedding of Taylor Swift and Travis Kelce at Madison Square Garden July 4th weekend. If you were there, you got to share those details with me. Wardlaw wants to know. Here is Stevie in her Fleetwood Mac era. It is ultimate classic rock.

Def Leppard released their Hysteria album 39 years ago this week, and as I've mentioned, we will revisit the record Friday night as our UCR album of the week. But tonight, right now on Backstage, we are going to travel back to be in Denver with the band when they were on tour for Hysteria, a massive outing that found Def Leppard performing in the round. And here's another moment from that particular night in Denver, recorded at McNichols Sports Arena. It's Ultimate Classic Rock.

0: It's Wardlaw. Look, I was just a tad too young. I'll admit it. I was a tad too young to attend the Hysteria Tour in person, although I have seen many Def Leppard shows since then. But in 1987 and 1988, the best I could do was just stare at my cassette of Hysteria, watch the band on MTV, particularly the video for Pour Some Sugar on Me, which gave me a good window at what the Def Leppard concert experience might look like. And I just hoped that one day, I would get to see those guys live. And thankfully, it worked out. I got to see Def Leppard. But if you got a chance to see Def Leppard on the Hysteria Tour or even the Pyromania Tour, High and Dry or On Through the Night for the Def Leppard OGs out there, let me know because I want to hear those stories. This is UCR Backstage and it's Ultimate Classic Rock.
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There's one for the ladies of the 80s and the gents, too, from the multi-platinum, ultimately unforgettable Reckless album by Bryan Adams. You know, the memories are similarly indelible when it comes to Led Zeppelin. Check it out. It's UCR.

Just a few moments ago, I was talking about things that are hard to forget. Folks, let's take a quick straw poll. Can you see straws on the radio? Producer Eric tells me that you cannot. I guess not. Okay. That makes sense. But we do all remember the Dancing in the Dark music video, don't we? Let's see a show of hands. If you're coming up cold on that one, here is another shot that is a much safer bet. It's ultimate classic rock.

0: 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We'll do one for the late Jerry Garcia and more as we continue with Ultimate Classic Rock.
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0: 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While serving in Iraq, an IED took both my legs, but it didn't take my spirit.
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Eternal kudos to Mike Campbell of the Heartbreakers for that riff that just won't quit running down a dream. I think it has been scientifically proven that when you hear Mike's guitar on that song, you want to run an extra 5 miles. And here's requested Ram Jam with another massive groove monster. It is UCR.

As promised, let's do that one for the late Jerry Garcia of the Grateful Dead, who a lot of deadheads celebrated over the weekend on what would have been his 84th birthday. There was the annual Jerry Day festivities, and this is cool. They just announced a big, big thing coming next year. Eyes of the World, the Jerry Garcia Experience, a 40,000 square foot touring event that is set to launch in San Francisco in early 2027. I hope I get a look at that because I got to see it. But just generally, there have been a lot of good thoughts for Garcia floating out there in the cosmos in recent days. So there's one more for all of you and for Jerry. It's Matt Wardlaw. And this month in 1972, Eagles released the follow-up single to their first single, Take It Easy. And the second single, well, it was this song right here. Let's get a little bit witchy on UCR.

0: One more rockiversary for you all. MTV launched in August of 1981. As we know, the first video was Video Killed the Radio Star by the Buggles. And there we just heard the second song that ever aired on MTV, a scorcher from Pat Benatar, You Better Run. This is Ultimate Classic Rock.
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Cars keyboardist Greg Hawks has been out doing these shows with the band Eddie Japan, including one last month at Daryl's House, the venue owned by the legendary Daryl Hall. And if you have not had the chance to see it yet, Eddie Japan and Greg perform the music of the Cars in a way that's been getting the big thumbs up from the fans. It's a good long set that includes the song we just heard, Just What I Needed, plus other stuff like Touch and Go and Drive. And there's just a handful of dates coming up, but definitely worth keeping your eyes on the website at eddiejapan.com to stay in tune with what they're up to. It's Matt Wardlaw. Come as you are. Let's do that. It's Nirvana, and this is Ultimate Classic Rock.

Here's our headline of the day. It's one for the computer programming nerds. IT boss left root session open for bring your kid to work day. The second headline was, Daddy, I typed a Unix command. Was it a bad one? Now, if you laughed at that, you are definitely my target audience for that one. Look, we look to reach everyone out there in the UCR universe. So there's one for you, and you're welcome. It's Ultimate Classic Rock.

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Billy Squire's hair was long enough at that point that we can make the appropriate transition here. Let's talk to Jeff Keith of Tesla tomorrow night. They are out on the road with Extreme and Motley Crue. We'll talk about Tesla's legendary career and everything they have going on. It's Matt Wardlaw. Thank you also to Sebastian Bach for spending some time with us tonight. SebastianBach.com is the place for all things Baz related, including those tour dates for both his solo shows and Twisted Sister. So check those out. Make some plans. Big kudos also going out to producer Eric. And I'll say thanks to all of you for spending your evening with us as well. We will do this again tomorrow night, I promise you. And until then, good night from Ultimate Classic Rock.

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1: It seems a bit early because it's not Halloween, but tonight we do find ourselves two eyes without a face. Welcome to the program.

0: The legendary Stevie Ray Vaughan, and it is the not even close to being as legendary Matt Wardlaw. That's never going to happen, but you guys have me. As you know, Def Leppard's Hysteria released this week in 1987, and we will revisit a bunch of songs from the album Friday night on our UCR Album of the Week, but I ask our readers on UCR's Facebook to tell me what their favorite song is from Def Leppard's Hysteria. Jordy said it is the most overrated album I've ever heard. Because there's always got to be one lame person in the comments section, right? Victor Alvarez says it's Gods of War for him. Mark Phillips says it's all of the songs on the album for him. And Diane Freeberg kept it simple and said, I'm feeling old. And that happens as these classic albums pile on the years, doesn't it? But in a recent concert review, the person called Def Leppard retro-futuristic. And I think that is what is cool about Hysteria is that the songs sounded futuristic then and even now. Some of these songs sound futuristic still to my ears, and we will do a special live set tonight on UCR Backstage featuring Def Leppard caught in the round and in your face during the Hysteria World Tour, and we will have one of the album's deep cuts in the set for that edition of Backstage, and we are going to speak with the legendary Sebastian Bach. How's that for burying the lead? I just wanted to see how many of you are still paying attention out there. Thank you for being here with us tonight on Ultimate Classic Rock.
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0: I mentioned this last night on the show, but Eric Barrett was the road manager for Jimi Hendrix back in the day, including massive, massive shows at Isle of Wight and the Woodstock Festival. Eric put out his memoir today. It is called Experienced on the Road with Jimi Hendrix and Beyond. And that is what you're going to get with this book. You get a ton of Jimmy stories, but also tales of Eric's time working with David Bowie and other legends. How about some names? Madonna, Aerosmith, and George Michael, to name a few more. Eric told me how this new book came together.
1: I started writing on yellow pad a long time ago, and then people kept saying to me, why don't you write a book? You have to write a book. You owe it to people. And I thought, well, I don't know that I owe it to people. And then I was hearing stories that weren't true. They just weren't true. And I got to a point and said, well, they weren't there, and I was. So I started, and I turned over 600 pages to my dear friend and co-writer, Lawrence Robinson, a wonderful writer from London. And he weaved like magic thread how to get from one story to the David Bowie story, the David Bowie story back to Jimmy, then Jimmy to anyone. I owe Lawrence so much for being able to put the flour in and raise the cake as if we were baking a cake. That's how it came about.
0: That is former Jimi Hendrix road manager Eric Barrett. Grab his book, Experienced on the Road with Jimi Hendrix and Beyond, wherever you get your books. It's ultimate classic rock.

0: It's Ultimate Classic Rock. The Transformers movie came out 40 years ago. It is super cool. They have recently released a reimagined version of the whole soundtrack featuring special guests, including Sebastian Bach. Sebastian Bach joins us as promised. And man, I am loving your new version of Nothing's Gonna Stand in Our Way.
1: Well, I gotta say, I think the song turned out incredible. And when I first heard it, Transformers was a little after my time, like late 80s. I was, you know, really busy in rock and roll, etc. But I always knew that song, Transformers, more than meets the eye, robots in disguise. I like that. So they sent me this song, Nothing's Gonna Stand in Our Way. And I thought somebody wrote that like recently. And I was like, these lyrics are so 80s. Like, I go, who wrote this and stuff? And I didn't realize that it was in fact the original Transformers song from the original Transformers album. And I also didn't realize that the musicians were the band Kick-Axe from Canada, were the guys that played on that, which is one of my favorite bands, Kick-Axe. So I said, okay, let's do this. And you know what? There's something that we call road pipes. When you are on the road, road pipes are different than home pipes. Like, when you're playing shows every night, we don't have no background vocals on tape. We don't have any computers. We're really up there just doing it, for better or for worse. So I've been on tour constantly for the last 2-3 years. I don't ever stop. So I only had a day off to do this, like from the road, right? And you know, my voice, if you listen to it, it's the road. It's just my voice is just in shape, and they captured the production so great. The producer is Matt LaPlante. And he did a great job. But then I think it was mixed and mastered by Zeus, who does Hatebreed. And the production is incredible. So I really like production. So, and I think it came out killer. We also did it live in San Diego at the Transformers event, which was really fun. So I'm happy to be part of it. I love, you know, comic books. I cannot wait for Spider-Man and the Incredible Hulk. That's what I'm really into. I love the Incredible Hulk. So I can't believe that movie's coming out. And, you know, it's just fantasy, science fiction. And, you know, Transformers is a huge IP, like international, like, I mean, intellectual property. It's huge. It's, people love it. You know, Comic-Con was all about the Transformers this year, and Spider-Man and the Avengers. So I'm happy to be part of that.

0: There's one for those of you out there feeling a little bit numb. Classic Pink Floyd. We will have more of our conversation with the great Sebastian Bach as Ultimate Classic Rock continues.
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0: Sebastian Bach, legendary singer. You know him from all sorts of things, including his time with Skid Row. Sebastian is here with us tonight. And Baz, we were just talking about Comic-Con and how much money did that experience cost Sebastian Bach, the collector, this time around?
1: Dude, Sebastian Bach, the collector, after he sang on Thursday night, was in the lobby at 7 a.m. to fly to Oklahoma. Thank you, dude. Thank you. Oklahoma. So I didn't get to go to Comic-Con. I had to fly. I had to fly the next morning to Oklahoma to play. Tulsa, Oklahoma. I'm always playing. Like they go, can you play San Diego? The House of Blues, go on stage at 10 p.m., be done by 11:30 or something, and then can you play Tulsa, Oklahoma the very next night? I go, I don't think so, but guess what? You can.
0: That's the magic of road life, right?
1: Well, you got to learn how to sleep on the plane, man. That's the big thing.
0: Fair enough. That is Sebastian Bach. We mentioned Skid Row. Let's go back and do this one from Baz and the guys. It is Ultimate Classic Rock.

0: We are into another hour here at UCR. This month, you have the chance to see Skynyrd songs performed a few different ways. Lynyrd Skynyrd, of course, is on the road with Foreigner playing the packed houses on the Double Trouble Double Vision Tour, and legendary lead singer Lou Gramm joined Foreigner at the band's recent gigs in the Detroit area, also Toronto. Another Skynyrd OG, drummer Artemis Pyle, is out there on the road with his group, the Artemis Pyle Band. They will be playing shows together starting this month with two gigs in Ohio, and they have additional shows throughout the fall. As Artemis told me recently, there's variations and differences you can hear in all of Skynyrd's music.
1: Well, variations is a good word because, Bob Burns, the original drummer for the band, we lost him in a car wreck. He was actually in APB. He'd come out and do three or four songs with us, and I'd see people in the crowd crying because seeing Bob and I together. I always try to have respect for Bob's parts that he wrote for the band before I came along. I was still in the Marines. And so I do a slight variation on some of Bob's parts, but I try to hold true to what he's doing out of respect to Bob and the music. And then, of course, the songs that I wrote with Skynyrd, like That Smell, Saturday Night Special, You Got That Right. All of my songs, I'm a live drummer. So, I try to respect Bob's parts and then, fully unleash my fervor on the songs that I wrote with the band and Ronnie, like That Smell. You know, Ronnie and I wrote that song together one night and then presented it to the band the next day. And I love playing that song. All of the songs are a challenge. You know, there is some variation in some of the stuff that I do on Bob's parts, but I don't get too far afield. I mean, you have to play it pretty close to the, to the bone. And I like to take it way back to the bone, man.
0: It's Matt Wardlaw. You can see the latest tour dates for the Artemis Pyle Band at apbmusic.com. And since Artemis was talking about the late Bob Burns, let's hear one of the Skynyrd songs that has Bob's legendary drumming. This is Ultimate Classic Rock.

0: If you're just joining us, we've been talking with the great Sebastian Bach. We will hear more from Baz in a moment on Ultimate Classic Rock.
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0: Sebastian Bach from his most recent solo album, Child Within the Man, which is a phenomenal listen if you've not heard that record. That's a tune from the album called What Do I Got to Lose that has, about 2 million views on YouTube for the music video. Sebastian Bach is here with us tonight. We're going to talk about your upcoming tour with Twisted Sister, but what else is on deck for you besides those concerts and the solo shows that you have on deck?
1: Well, I'm starting to get the itch to do a new studio album. My last one, Child Within the Man, came out in 2024, and I've made the first step, which is creating a Dropbox folder for Bruiser, my guitar player, Fede, my bass player, Paris, my drummer, who's my son. I'm going to be working with Devin Bronson again. I'm going to reach out to Miles Kennedy, who co-wrote two songs on my last album, and probably without a doubt my favorite solo song I ever recorded, which is What Do I Got to Lose, which is such a kick-ass tune that I love it. I love the song. So that was co-written with Miles Kennedy. Thank you, Miles Kennedy. So I've made the first step. We got the Dropbox folder. It's working. It's called New Ideas 2026. So here we go.
0: That is some fantastic news. We're going to look forward to hearing new music from Sebastian Bach. As you heard from the song that we played off of his most recent solo record, Child Within the Man, Baz is in good shape. So we have a lot to look forward to when it comes to new music from Sebastian Bach. It's Matt Wardlaw. Let's take it back to the beginning. It's Ultimate Classic Rock.

0: Roadhouse Blues. We're going to send that one out to Sebastian Bach, all of the touring that he's been doing in recent years. Baz, of course, fans are looking forward to the shows that you're doing with Twisted Sister. Those kick off in just about a month, and it seems like you're just going to roll right into those pretty much, but has it been daunting at all getting ready for this whole experience?
1: Yeah. You know, in 30 years, at least, I've never gone on stage and not done I Remember You. And I've never, like, I always have been doing the same songs for decades. And I mean, I switch it up. I got a new record, Child Within a Man, and we do 4 songs every night from the new record, and the fans love it. So I'm very happy that I'm in a small way, kind of like Rush, where I can do new songs. People aren't going to the bathroom. They're not bored. They like the new stuff as much as they like the old stuff. And all you got to do is come to the show and you'll see that. So I'm very happy that I don't always have to do the same songs, but you do have to do the hits. Like, you know, if you're coming to see me, you're going to expect Youth Gone Wild and 18 of Life and I Remember You and Monkey Business. So when you say, is it daunting? I've never gone on stage and, well, I've done in corporate shows, but even in my corporate shows, I do I Remember You. So that's daunting. Like, I know how to work the crowd with my songs. I haven't done it yet with Twisted Sister songs, but I kind of learned how to be in Skid Row from being a fan of Twisted Sister. So, you know, I hope my body, you know, I'm 58. The guys, JJ is just turned 74. So I'm going to be, you know, I'm pretty young in comparison. But I'm not no spring chicken myself either. Like, you know, I get banged up, my legs, you know, I got to do stretches and stuff. You know, as you get older, you still have energy, but it kind of comes in spurts. So, like, on a show day, I'm not doing anything really. I'm circling. What time do we go on? 9:30, whatever time. And I circle that and I get the rock and roll job done every night. But the rest of the day, like, I'm not using my voice. I'm resting. I'm doing sit-ups and push-ups in my hotel room is what I do. And I mean, that's kind of boring, but what I'm saying is I'm not like, you know, we're not partying every night and stuff like that. Like, you know, we definitely used to. But, you know, the focus is on delivering a quality rock show. So that's going to be with Twisted Sister. I'm very excited. I love the music. I love it. Dee Snider's always been one of my favorite entertainers, and he's a great friend. And so I'm honored to continue the legacy of SMF number one, SMF number two.
0: Sebastian Bach, SMF number two. That's a good way to put it, since we can't tell you what SMF stands for here on the radio. But we are certainly looking forward to seeing SMF number two out there with Twisted Sister. Folks in New Jersey, sounds like you might have a chance to get a preview courtesy of some band that we all kind of know called Bent Brother. Bent Brother is set to play at the Starland Ballroom August 28th. And for everybody else, the first proper Twisted Sister show with Sebastian Bach, that's going to happen at the Alaska State Fair September 4th. It's a pretty safe bet that this song will be in the set. This is Ultimate Classic Rock.

0: 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I am your request monkey, if you want to put it that way. 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

Come on, feel the noise. I always got to have at least one anthem for the rowdy part of the UCR universe. Tonight, feels like we have a number of songs in that category, but I won't tell if you won't tell. I'll tell you this, though. The 9 at 9 is up next. We're going to look at bands and artists who were touring 40 years ago who are still out there this year, and I would love to add Queen to that list, but we'll see what the future holds. It is Ultimate Classic Rock.

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All right, so we have a simple theme tonight. Artists who toured in 1986 who are still touring 40 years later. Rod Stewart is on that list, and he's been in the midst of his one last time farewell tour since 2024, and fans at his Jones Beach show recently got an extra treat as he brought out Little Steven to jam on a few songs, and I would have loved to have seen that, but you can see video of that moment at the UCR website. It is Matt Wardlaw. Tonight's 9 at 9, rolling onward with someone who, like Rod Stewart and many of the artists on our list tonight, have been touring for much longer than 40 years, and Bob Dylan is 85 years young, still going strong. I feel like Bob Dylan is the type of guy who's not necessarily going to let us know when he's done touring, but I guess we'll see. Here's Bob, and it's Ultimate Classic Rock.

still has the ZZ Top touring machine out there. He's one of the hardest working guys in the concert biz, whether it's ZZ shows, solo shows, concerts with Kings of Chaos, and anybody else who might ask him to come out on the stage. Billy Gibbons just loves to play. That much is true. It's Ultimate Classic Rock. Eyes on the Prize.

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It's the 9 at 9, and if you're just joining us, we are looking at artists who were on the road 40 years ago, and they are still out there. 1986, think back to that time, Van Halen had a new guy in the band called Sammy Hagar, and they had their first album with Sammy, 5150, a sold-out tour featuring Bachman-Turner Overdrive, opening things up. And 40 years later, sadly, Eddie Van Halen is gone, but the Red Rocker and Michael Anthony still out there playing those Van Halen songs. The best of all worlds band, that is what they've been calling it. Sammy is back in action later this week. He has a show with friends at Sturgis on Saturday. And then August 13th, you catch Sammy, the band, and Rick Springfield doing one more show together in Colorado Springs. Remember, there's only one way to rock, and it's called Ultimate Classic Rock.

40 years ago, Def Leppard played a handful of concerts, but they were important ones because Rick Allen was playing his first gigs with the band after losing his arm in that awful auto accident. They did the initial shows with Status Quo drummer Jeff Rich helping out. Midway through the run, Rick finally played his first shows on his own without Jeff, including what was billed as a triumphant return at the Monsters of Rock Festival at Castle Donington in England, a massive stadium gig. Rick, of course, received a hero's welcome. It's Matt Wardlaw. If you are just joining us, we are looking at bands who were touring in 1986, still out there 40 years later, and we can add Journey to that list. This is Ultimate Classic Rock.

0: 1986, AC/DC was out on the road for their Who Made Who tour. I don't know if you saw this, but Brian Johnson had a bit of a scare in one of the recent gigs on the Power Up tour dates that are ongoing here in the States. One of the cannons went a bit rogue, and that would spook me a bit too, Brian. So I'm glad that everything ended up being okay. This is the 9 at 9. It is ultimate classic rock.
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bands and artists who were on the road in 1986 and they're still touring here in 2026. I'm going to give you one more. That's our topic for the 9 at 9. Let's make it 10 at 9 because 40 years ago, Stevie Nicks was touring in support of her Rock a Little album, and the Queen indeed has been out there playing some shows this year, including a great gig in Austin, a festive gig at the New Orleans Jazz Fest, and we all want to know what she played at the wedding of Taylor Swift and Travis Kelce at Madison Square Garden July 4th weekend. If you were there, you got to share those details with me. Wardlaw wants to know. Here is Stevie in her Fleetwood Mac era. It is ultimate classic rock.

Def Leppard released their Hysteria album 39 years ago this week, and as I've mentioned, we will revisit the record Friday night as our UCR album of the week. But tonight, right now on Backstage, we are going to travel back to be in Denver with the band when they were on tour for Hysteria, a massive outing that found Def Leppard performing in the round. And here's another moment from that particular night in Denver, recorded at McNichols Sports Arena. 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

0: It's Wordlaw. Look, I was just a tad too young. I'll admit it. I was a tad too young to attend the Hysteria Tour in person, although I've seen many Def Leppard shows since then. But in 1987 and 1988, the best I could do was just stare at my cassette of Hysteria, watch the band on MTV, particularly the video for Pour Some Sugar on Me, which gave me a good window at what the Def Leppard concert experience might look like. And I just hoped that one day, I would get to see those guys live. And thankfully, it worked out. I got to see Def Leppard. But if you got a chance to see Def Leppard on the Hysteria Tour or even the Pyromania Tour, High and Dry or On Through the Night for the Def Leppard OGs out there, let me know because I want to hear those stories. This is UCR Backstage and it's Ultimate Classic Rock.
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There's one for the ladies of the 80s and the gents, too, from the multi-platinum, ultimately unforgettable Reckless album by Bryan Adams. You know, the memories are similarly indelible when it comes to Led Zeppelin. Check it out. It's UCR.

Just a few moments ago, I was talking about things that are hard to forget. Folks, let's take a quick straw poll. Can you see straws on the radio? Producer Eric tells me that you cannot. I guess not. Okay. That makes sense. But we do all remember the Dancing in the Dark music video, don't we? Let's see a show of hands. If you're coming up cold on that one, here's another shot that is a much safer bet. It's Ultimate Classic Rock.

0: As we look ahead into the next hour, we have some rockiversaries to look back on, including Jerry Garcia, who would have celebrated his birthday over the weekend. 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

Eternal kudos to Mike Campbell of the Heartbreakers for that riff that just won't quit running down a dream. I think it has been scientifically proven that when you hear Mike's guitar on that song, you want to run an extra 5 miles. And here's requested Ram Jam with another massive groove monster. It is UCR.

As promised, let's do that one for the late Jerry Garcia of the Grateful Dead, who a lot of deadheads celebrated over the weekend on what would have been his 84th birthday. There was the annual Jerry Day festivities, and this is cool. They just announced a big, big thing coming next year. Eyes of the World, the Jerry Garcia Experience, a 40,000 square foot touring event that is set to launch in San Francisco in early 2027. I hope I get a look at that because I got to see it. But just generally, there have been a lot of good thoughts for Garcia floating out there in the cosmos in recent days. So there's one more for all of you and for Jerry. It's Matt Wardlaw. And this month in 1972, Eagles released the follow-up single to their first single, Take It Easy. And the second single, well, it was this song right here. Let's get a little bit witchy on UCR.

0: 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MTV launched in August of 1981. As we know, the first video was Video Killed the Radio Star by the Buggles. And there we just heard the second song that ever aired on MTV, a scorcher from Pat Benatar, You Better Run. This is Ultimate Classic Rock.
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Guitarist, keyboardist Greg Hawks has been out doing these shows with the band Eddie Japan, including one last month at Daryl's House, the venue owned by the legendary Daryl Hall. And if you have not had the chance to see it yet, Eddie Japan and Greg perform the music of the Cars in a way that's been getting the big thumbs up from the fans. It's a good long set that includes the song we just heard, Just What I Needed, plus other stuff like Touch and Go and Drive. And there's just a handful of dates coming up, but definitely worth keeping your eyes on the website at eddiejapan.com to stay in tune with what they're up to. It's Matt Wardlaw. Come as you are. Let's do that. It's Nirvana, and this is Ultimate Classic Rock.

Here's our headline of the day. It's one for the computer programming nerds. IT boss left root session open for bring your kid to work day. The second headline was, Daddy, I typed a Unix command. Was it a bad one? Now, if you laughed at that, you are definitely my target audience for that one. Look, we look to reach everyone out there in the UCR universe. So there's one for you, and you're welcome. It's Ultimate Classic Rock.

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Billy Squire's hair was long enough at that point that we can make the appropriate transition here. Let's talk to Jeff Keith of Tesla tomorrow night. They are out on the road.

with Extreme and Motley Crue. We'll talk about Tesla's legendary career and everything they have going on. It's Matt Wardlaw. Thank you also to Sebastian Bach for spending some time with us tonight. SebastianBach.com is the place for all things Baz related, including those tour dates for both his solo shows and Twisted Sister. So check those out. Make some plans. Big kudos also going out to producer Eric. And I'll say thanks to all of you for spending your evening with us as well. We will do this again tomorrow night, I promise you. And until then, good night from Ultimate Classic Rock.

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1: Here is one for the Southern folks in our audience. Thank you for being here with us tonight.

0: You're bloody well right that we have quite the show for you tonight, UCR fans. Jeff Keith of Tesla joining us as promised, and we have a slew of rockiversaries for you. And as part of that, an action-packed edition of UCR Backstage awaits as well, where we will revisit some early Pink Floyd favorites recorded live in concert. And later on, also going to tell you about an exciting new box set you're going to look forward to. I promise you that. So let's dig into all of it at Ultimate Classic Rock.
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0: Tesla is out on the road with Motley Crue as we speak, and as promised, Jeff Keith of Tesla joining us tonight. What are the Motley memories that stick with you now, Jeff?
1: Well, hey, you know what? We went on tour with him in 89, and when we had two nights off in a row, we thought, well, hey, instead of sitting in a hotel room for two nights off in a row, let's go find a place that'll let us play our songs acoustically, and that's how we made the five-man acoustical jam, accidentally. But that was on the Dr. Feelgood tour. Awesome, man.
0: What do you appreciate about what the Motley guys have done over the years? The Dr. Feelgood tour was certainly a peak tour for Tesla to be a part of.
1: Yeah, absolutely, man. Hey, you know what? And they're still doing it. And we're still doing it 40 years later. Motley Crue's probably been doing it for, 42-43 years. I don't know exactly, but I mean, and them guys are still doing it too, man. And it's Extremes on the Bill. We got all these bands that are from the 80s, man. We're still going.
0: That's Jeff Keith of Tesla. You can see them out on the road with Motley Crue and Extreme as we speak. And we will hear more from Jeff shortly on Ultimate Classic Rock.

0: If you're just joining us, Tesla's Jeff Keith is with us tonight on the program. And if you've not heard, Tesla has a new album out called Homage, where they are paying tribute to a bunch of their influences, including Bob Seger. Jeff, tell me about your memories of coming across Bob's music for the first time, because it's a cool version of Night Moves that you guys did on this new record.
1: Hey, man, I'm the kind of guy, I'm still stuck in the 70s. You know, 8-track tapes and all that stuff. Hey, man. Yeah, so Bob Seger had to make it on there. But Night Moves, you can't go wrong with the Bob Seger song. And there's just songs that you just can't go wrong with, we feel. And you know what? We had fun doing it, took a different approach, put the Tesla stamp on it. And we had Kent Goodson, who I've known for years now. I worked with him with a little country EP I did, but he played for George Jones for like 31 years. He was head of the Jones Boys. So he's playing all the keyboards and the piano except for Spread Your Wings. Brian Wheat's playing the piano on that.
0: That's Jeff Keith of Tesla. Let's hear that version of Night Moves right now on UCR.

Tesla, of course, have done quite a few shows with Def Leppard. It's great to have Jeff Keith of Tesla spending some time with us tonight. And we will spend some more time with Jeff in the next hour on Ultimate Classic Rock.

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